0: Fühl den besten Jazz, Soul und Blues.
1: Oh, I wake up in the morning with my hair down in my eyes. 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Then he reaches out and he takes my hand and he squeezes it and says, how you doing, huh?

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0: seat when you go to Blues Lodge in the early 80s and mid up there. I like the way when someone have a little something, have a little party. But they just start playing with them, all that sort of stuff in there.
1: Definitely.
0: For the girls, what, here you go. And it's not the main one.